Turn it up some. All right, boys. This is her favorite song, you know that, right? So if we play it good and loud, she might get up and dance again. Oh, she put her beard down. Here she comes, here she comes. Left, left, left, right, left.

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0: Yeah, we're still here on the lake.
1: Well, Mommy's mad at you.
0: Mad at me?
1: Yeah, she said you went fishing today and forgot it's her birthday.
0: Oh, no.
1: It's okay, though. She said Mike Goodman has your apology.
0: Mike Goodman?
1: Mommy says he's run Goodman Jewelers.
0: Oh, I see.
1: But she said it wouldn't cost you a lot.
0: Oh, yeah.
1: And she said it's a lot cheaper than Mrs. Smith's husband.
0: Mrs. Smith's husband?
1: Yeah, Mommy said Mrs. Smith's husband is an attorney.
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3: WMEV weather. A few clouds this evening and overnight, mild and humid with lows into the upper 60s. Low 90s on Tuesday with mostly sunny skies. Heat index will make it feel into the mid to upper 90s. Low 90s on Wednesday with a slight chance for a thunder shower. Isolated to scattered showers and thunderstorms Thursday and Friday, highs in the low 90s. Overnight lows into the upper 60s to near 70 degrees. I'm Storm Track 5 meteorologist Teresa Carter.

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1: weather. A few clouds this evening and overnight, mild and humid with lows into the upper 60s. Low 90s on Tuesday with mostly sunny skies. Heat index will make it feel into the mid to upper 90s. Low 90s on Wednesday with a slight chance for a thunder shower. Isolated to scattered showers and thunderstorms Thursday and Friday, highs in the low 90s. Overnight lows into the upper 60s to near 70 degrees. I'm Storm Track 5 meteorologist Teresa Carter.

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6: A few clouds this evening and overnight, mild and humid with lows into the upper 60s. Low 90s on Tuesday with mostly sunny skies. Heat index will make it feel into the mid to upper 90s. Low 90s on Wednesday with a slight chance for a thunder shower. Isolated to scattered showers and thunderstorms Thursday and Friday, highs in the low 90s. Overnight lows into the upper 60s to near 70 degrees. I'm Storm Track 5 meteorologist Teresa Carter.

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0: 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I'm Rodney Balcombe. Coming up on the next edition of The Gospel Greats, our featured artist will be Scotty Inman.
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3: A few clouds this evening and overnight, mild and humid with lows into the upper 60s. Low 90s on Tuesday with mostly sunny skies. Heat index will make it feel into the mid to upper 90s. Low 90s on Wednesday with a slight chance for a thunder shower. Isolated to scattered showers and thunderstorms Thursday and Friday, highs in the low 90s. Overnight lows into the upper 60s to near 70 degrees. I'm Storm Track 5 meteorologist Teresa Carter.

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0: 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Hits like this.

Back in the day, Potts Farm was a place to go. 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Y'all ain't listening to more dirt road.

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6: Mild and muggy overnight tonight as lows drop into the mid to upper 60s. Tuesday offering up partly cloudy skies, hot and humid conditions, highs around 90 to 95, some upper 80s for the mountains. That heat index, though, reaching the mid to upper 90s, close to 100. Partly cloudy Tuesday night, lows in the upper 60s. Wednesday, partly sunny skies, hot and humid, highs around 90 to 95, and just a slight chance of an afternoon or evening shower and storm. From the WCYB Storm Track 5 Weather Center, I'm Chief Meteorologist Dave Dirks.

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4: WMEV weather. Mild and muggy overnight tonight as lows drop into the mid to upper 60s. Tuesday offering up partly cloudy skies, hot and humid conditions, highs around 90 to 95, some upper 80s for the mountains. That heat index though reaching the mid to upper 90s, close to 100. Partly cloudy Tuesday night, lows in the upper 60s. Wednesday, partly sunny skies, hot and humid, highs around 90 to 95, and just a slight chance of an afternoon or evening shower and storm. From the WCYB Storm Track 5 Weather Center, I'm Chief Meteorologist Dave Dirks.

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5: Mild and muggy overnight tonight as lows drop into the mid to upper 60s. Tuesday offering up partly cloudy skies, hot and humid conditions, highs around 90 to 95, some upper 80s for the mountains. That heat index, though, reaching the mid to upper 90s, close to 100. Partly cloudy Tuesday night, lows in the upper 60s. Wednesday, partly sunny skies, hot and humid, highs around 90 to 95, and just a slight chance of an afternoon or evening shower and storm. From the WCYB Storm Track 5 Weather Center, I'm Chief Meteorologist Dave Dirks.

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6: weather. Mild and muggy overnight tonight as lows drop into the mid to upper 60s. Tuesday offering up partly cloudy skies, hot and humid conditions, highs around 90 to 95, some upper 80s for the mountains. That heat index, though, reaching the mid to upper 90s, close to 100. Partly cloudy Tuesday night, lows in the upper 60s. Wednesday, partly sunny skies, hot and humid, highs around 90 to 95, and just a slight chance of an afternoon or evening shower and storm. From the WCYB Storm Track 5 Weather Center, I'm Chief Meteorologist Dave Dirks.

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6: Mild and muggy overnight tonight as lows drop into the mid to upper 60s. Tuesday offering up partly cloudy skies, hot and humid conditions, highs around 90 to 95, some upper 80s for the mountains. That heat index though reaching the mid to upper 90s, close to 100. Partly cloudy Tuesday night, lows in the upper 60s. Wednesday, partly sunny skies, hot and humid, highs around 90 to 95, and just a slight chance of an afternoon or evening shower and storm. From the WCYB Storm Track 5 Weather Center, I'm Chief Meteorologist Dave Dirks.

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1: La Sanchez. In Nepal and China, more than 1,000 people have been reported dead after catastrophic flooding tore through communities across the Himalayas. Rescue teams with search dogs combed through mud, rocks, and debris today, looking for thousands more who remain missing. Army Secretary Dan Driscoll is stepping down after 18 months on the job. The White House did not say why, but tensions with Defense Secretary Pete Hegseth have been widely reported. A U.S. Army official who spoke on condition of anonymity said Driscoll spoke with President Trump on the current state of the Army and submitted his resignation. Thailand's coastal city of Pattaya is preparing for a visit by the USS Abraham Lincoln. The aircraft carrier is making its way back to the U.S. following a record-setting time at sea of more than 250 days as it supported the U.S. war against Iran. In Las Vegas yesterday, a man was convicted of murder in the killing of Tupac Shakur. The AP's Ben Thomas has more.
2: After less than 3 hours of deliberations, a verdict in the trial of Dwayne Keithy D. Davis, accused of orchestrating the 1996 killing of rapper Tupac Shakur.
3: Guilty of first-degree murder with use of a deadly weapon.
2: Davis is the only person ever charged in Shakur's death. The case went cold until recent years when interviews Davis gave and his 2019 tell-all memoir revived it.
4: His speech and the boasting and the...
2: Music producer Daryl Harper.
4: I think he did it to himself.
2: And for Tupac Shakur...
4: But I'm glad we got his spirit can fly now.
2: The judge ordered Davis held without bail, prompting him to say...
5: I would like to appeal this matter.
6: Of course. There will be an appeal, but that happens after sentence.
2: I'm Ben Thomas.
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2: Good Tuesday morning, waking up with temperatures in the 60s, mostly sunny and humid, highs in the low 90s, with the heat index value in the mid to upper 90s. Winds will be light. A few clouds this evening and overnight, lows in the upper 60s. Mid-90s Wednesday under mostly sunny skies. Heat index will make it feel into the triple digits. A slight chance of a mountain thunder shower. I'm StormTrack 5 meteorologist Teresa Carter.

0: Hey, it's Bobby Bones. 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
1: From the 93.9 WMEV newsroom, I'm Kevin Castle. A fatal Monday morning crash in Smith County remains under investigation. A preliminary report from state police said a pickup truck traveling southbound on Interstate 81 outside of the Atkins area near mile marker 53 moved out of traffic, crossed the median, then struck a tractor trailer head-on. The driver of the truck was pronounced dead at the scene. A 5-year-old nonverbal child from Bristol, Virginia, who was the subject of a search on Pawleys Island, South Carolina, was found in waters near the home her family had rented. A report from the Georgetown County Sheriff's Office said the body of Sailor Hayes was discovered just before 10 a.m. Monday morning after she was reported missing Sunday afternoon before noon. Hundreds of law enforcement officers, along with ships from the U.S. Coast Guard and local agencies, spent all of Sunday trying to find Sailor. A public information officer for Georgetown County said foul play is not suspected in the child's death. A preliminary report said the child wandered away from the family's rental unit that morning. Virginia Tech head football coach James Franklin announced Ethan Grunkemeyer as the starting quarterback for the 2026 season as the Hokies prepare for this weekend's home opener versus VMI. Grunkemeyer was under center at Franklin's last stop at Penn State and followed the coach to Blacksburg. In the final 7 games of last season, Grunkemeyer took over the starting spot and went 4-3. Kickoff at Lane Stadium is 7:30 Saturday. For 93.9 WMEV News, I'm Kevin Castle.
2: AP News, I'm Marcela Sanchez. Days after President Trump announced an oil deal with Venezuela, the White House is filling in some details. AP correspondent Ben Thomas has more.
3: We're making a fortune and they're making a fortune. They're starting to make real money.
4: President Trump in the Oval Office Monday touting an oil deal with Venezuela. White House says it's partnering with a company called North American Blue Energy Partners, already the second largest operator in Venezuela behind Chevron, in a deal that will give the Pentagon a 35% ownership stake in the company and roughly a fifth of the country's oil reserves. And it says the U.S. will be guaranteed a right to purchase 20% of the output at the cost of production. The White House claims the deal will be at zero cost to the U.S. As to the impact on U.S. gas prices,
3: ultimately prices are going to come down.

0: Now, will it before, will it happen before the election? I can't tell you that.
1: Ben Thomas, Washington.
2: In Nepal and China, more than 1,000 people have died following catastrophic floods across the Himalayas. Rescue teams are continuing to search for thousands more who remain missing. A jury has found Dwayne Davis guilty of orchestrating the 1996 killing of rapper Tupac Shakur. Davis, who also goes by Keefe D, is the only person ever charged in Shakur's death. The case went cold until recent years when interviews Davis gave and his 2019 tell-all memoir revived it. U.S. Army Secretary Dan Driscoll is stepping down after 18 months on the job. The White House did not say why, but tensions with Defense Secretary Pete Hegseth have been widely reported. Oil prices jumped 2% and world shares slid. This is AP News.
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8: Good Tuesday morning, waking up with temperatures in the 60s, mostly sunny and humid, highs in the low 90s, with the heat index value in the mid to upper 90s. Winds will be light. A few clouds this evening and overnight, lows in the upper 60s. Mid-90s Wednesday under mostly sunny skies. Heat index will make it feel into the triple digits. A slight chance of a mountain thunder shower. I'm StormTrack 5 meteorologist Teresa Carter.

93.9 WMEV, Ashley McBride. What if we don't? You're in the hen house. Welcome to a Tuesday, and welcome to September 2026. It is foggy outside. If you have to be out this morning, if you have to be driving on your commute to work or to school or wherever you might be, please take extra caution because it is very foggy, patchy, dense fog around the area this morning. And also, please be on the lookout for youngins going to school this morning. Watch out for the big yeller, school bus, and maybe some kids walking to school this morning. But

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All right, go do that, huh? 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

0: 93.9 WMEV Newsroom. I'm Kevin Castle. A fatal Monday morning crash in Smith County remains under investigation. A preliminary report from state police said a pickup truck traveling southbound on Interstate 81 outside of the Atkins area near mile marker 53 moved out of traffic, crossed the median, then struck a tractor trailer head-on. The driver of the truck was pronounced dead at the scene. A 5-year-old nonverbal child from Bristol, Virginia, who was the subject of a search on Pawleys Island, South Carolina, was found in waters near the home her family had rented. A report from the Georgetown County Sheriff's Office said the body of Sailor Hayes was discovered just before 10 a.m. Monday morning after she was reported missing Sunday afternoon before noon. Hundreds of law enforcement officers, along with ships from the U.S. Coast Guard and local agencies, spent all of Sunday trying to find Sailor. A public information officer for Georgetown County said foul play is not suspected in the child's death. A preliminary report said the child wandered away from the family's rental unit that morning. Virginia Tech head football coach James Franklin announced Ethan Grunkemeyer as the starting quarterback for the 2026 season as the Hokies prepare for this weekend's home opener versus VMI. Grunkemeyer was under center at Franklin's last stop at Penn State and followed the coach to Blacksburg. In the final 7 games of last season, Grunkemeyer took over the starting spot and went 4-3. Kickoff at Lane Stadium is 7:30 Saturday. For 93.9 WMEV News, I'm Kevin Castle.
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2: Good Tuesday morning, waking up with temperatures in the 60s, mostly sunny and humid, highs in the low 90s, with the heat index value in the mid to upper 90s. Winds will be light. A few clouds this evening and overnight, lows in the upper 60s. Mid-90s Wednesday under mostly sunny skies. Heat index will make it feel into the triple digits. A slight chance of a mountain thunder shower. I'm StormTrack 5 meteorologist Teresa Carter.

93.9 WMEV keeps cranking them out, doesn't he? Luke Combs, Be By You. You're with the Hen here in the morning Hen House right here, 93.9 WMEV. Well, people just keep doing things that I've never even heard of, or breaking records that I've never even heard of either. Well, David Rush has established a new Guinness World Record by balancing 254 toilet paper rolls on his head. Doesn't say how big the toilet paper rolls are. Are they double rolls or single rolls or what? But anyway, previously he had held the record with 101 toilet paper rolls in 2021 and reclaimed it with 195 toilet paper rolls last year. Now, to achieve this latest record, Rush used cardboard dividers and enlisted several assistants to lift the structure. After an initial attempt that ended in a chaotic collapse, he successfully maintained the balance for 1 minute and 12 seconds, surpassing the required 30 seconds. Rush has over 200 Guinness World Records. Well, I didn't even know that toilet rolls on your head was a record. I don't know. Anyway, rolling right along, this is Dasha Austin on your hometown country station, 93.9 WMEV. Good morning.

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2: 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A fatal Monday morning crash in Smith County remains under investigation. A preliminary report from state police said a pickup truck traveling southbound on Interstate 81 outside of the Atkins area near mile marker 53 moved out of traffic, crossed the median, then struck a tractor trailer head-on. The driver of the truck was pronounced dead at the scene. A 5-year-old nonverbal child from Bristol, Virginia, who was the subject of a search on Pawleys Island, South Carolina, was found in waters near the home her family had rented. A report from the Georgetown County Sheriff's Office said the body of Sailor Hayes was discovered just before 10 a.m. Monday morning after she was reported missing Sunday afternoon before noon. Hundreds of law enforcement officers, along with ships from the U.S. Coast Guard and local agencies, spent all of Sunday trying to find Sailor. A public information officer for Georgetown County said foul play is not suspected in the child's death. A preliminary report said the child wandered away from the family's rental unit that morning. Virginia Tech head football coach James Franklin announced Ethan Grunkemeyer as the starting quarterback for the 2026 season as the Hokies prepare for this weekend's home opener versus VMI. Grunkemeyer was under center at Franklin's last stop at Penn State and followed the coach to Blacksburg. In the final seven games of last season, Grunkemeyer took over the starting spot and went 4-3. Kickoff at Lane Stadium is 7:30 Saturday. 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
3: AP News, I'm Marcela Sanchez. In Nepal and China, more than 1,000 people have been reported dead after floods tore through communities across the Himalayas. The AP's Charles Stiladesma reports rescue teams with search dogs are combing through mud, rocks, and debris, looking for thousands more who remain missing.
4: Nepal Army personnel and rescuers jump out of helicopters and search with torches inside a tunnel at Rasuwag Adi Hydropower Project for survivors. In south-central Nepal's Sichuan district, authorities on Sunday said they were carrying out temporary burials of unidentified bodies in trenches dug in a forested area as concerns for health risks mount. Authorities say the burials are being carried out in line with internationally accepted disaster management protocols, including those of the International Committee of the Red Cross. I'm Charles Diladesma.
3: Meanwhile, in Arizona, the bodies of a Texas chiropractor and a lifelong martial artist have been found after a major flash flood swept through the Grand Canyon. Officials say one person remains unaccounted for after about 80 others were rescued over the weekend. Saturday's flash flood severely damaged the only water pipeline serving Grand Canyon National Park, and tourists have not been allowed to stay at lodges and hotels inside the park. Iranian President Masoud Pezeshkian says his country would return to the ceasefire agreement if the U.S. does as well. The June Memorandum of Understanding called for an immediate ceasefire and started a 60-day period for negotiations along with other agreements. But the deal quickly broke down, and while there has been a pause in the fighting, the two sides exchanged fire over the weekend. Oil prices jumped 2% and world shares slid today. More stories at apnews.com. This is AP News.
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0: that began 2 hours ago is about to change Kyle's whole world. 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
2: WMEV weather. Good Tuesday morning, waking up with temperatures in the 60s, mostly sunny and humid, highs in the low 90s, with the heat index value in the mid to upper 90s. Winds will be light. A few clouds this evening and overnight, lows in the upper 60s. Mid-90s Wednesday under mostly sunny skies. Heat index will make it feel into the triple digits. A slight chance of a mountain thunder shower. I'm StormTrack 5 meteorologist Teresa Carter.

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2: Good evening. I'm Ismo, and yes, I am from Finland. Yay! I moved to America a few years ago, and it's been great, but English is not my first. I don't know if you noticed it yet, but it's my second language. I grew up speaking Finnish. It's very common in Finland. And English, it's not easy for me because it's so different. I think the hardest part of English has been all the silent letters. Have you heard about them? Like English is full of letters that are silent. Like, you know, like letters that you write down but never say. Like write it down but hush. Like this letter is only for the paper. It's not for your mouth. It's a silent letter. Because we don't have those. In the Finnish language, we don't have those. We only have out loud letters. And we call them letters.
3: Yeah. I love the fair. I don't care what state you live in across America, the fair is very educational. For one, it tells you the sad truth about who really lives in your state. Suddenly, those election results make a lot more sense. And that's true for either side. It doesn't matter what side you're on. But I love the fair. I like a thrill ride, you know. If you go to Carowinds or Six Flags or somewhere, it takes a team of engineers years to put a roller coaster. Meanwhile, at the state fair, you got the PBR construction crew putting up a tilt-a-whirl in the back of a flatbed pickup truck. Armages are broken.

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0: From the 93.9 WMEV Newsroom, I'm Jay Patricks. Congressman Morgan Griffith announced that mailboxes the U.S. Postal Service removed from a historic building in Big Stone Gap have been returned. Here's Rick Allen.
1: According to Griffith's office, the Postal Service quote-unquote forcefully removed mailboxes from the Slimp Federal Building. Griffith worked with the Postal Service and received support from Senators Mark Warner and Tim Kaine to secure the mailbox's return. The building is under consideration for historical preservation projects. Their removal was reportedly unauthorized. I'm Rick Allen.
0: Virginia Tech head football coach James Franklin announced Ethan Grunkemeyer as the starting quarterback for the 2026 season as the Hokies prepare for this weekend's home opener versus VMI. Grunkemeyer was under center at Franklin's last stop at Penn State and followed the coach to Blacksburg. In the final seven games of last season, Grunkemeyer took over the starting spot and went 4-3. Kickoff at Lane Stadium set for 7:30. And WCYB Chief Meteorologist Dave Dirks bidding farewell to broadcasting in East Tennessee and Southwest Virginia, with his retirement coming after 39 years on the air. Here's Kevin Castle.
2: His career began in his native Iowa, where he said he got to work his dream job in weather forecasting, but his first TV gig was only part-time. Dirk said he then got a call from WCYB executives for an interview, and he's still here three decades later, an anomaly in broadcasting where you usually jump from one market to the next. Dirk said it was the people and the mountains that kept him here, along with his family. I'm Kevin Castle.
0: For 93.9 WMEV News, I'm Jay Patricks.
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2: weather. Good Tuesday morning, waking up with temperatures in the 60s, mostly sunny and humid, highs in the low 90s, with the heat index value in the mid to upper 90s. Winds will be light. A few clouds this evening and overnight, lows in the upper 60s. Mid-90s Wednesday under mostly sunny skies. Heat index will make it feel into the triple digits. A slight chance of a mountain thunder shower. I'm Storm Track 5 meteorologist Teresa Carter.

0: 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Good morning. It's time for Bad Dad Jokes.
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4: All right, here we go with them bad dad jokes. Where's that dudette? Usually laughs at me before I get going. Where are you? There he is. Okay. All right, here we go. Bad dad jokes. The first one for today. I recently took a poll and found that 100% of the people in the tent were angry when it collapsed. Let me do that again. I recently took a poll and found that 100% of the people in the tent were angry when it collapsed.
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4: Okay. Where do you take someone who's been in a peekaboo accident? 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Oh, okay. I'm afraid for the calendar. 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I'm afraid for the calendar because its days are numbered. What building in your town has the most stories? 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
1: From the 93.9 WMEV newsroom, I'm Jay Patricks. Congressman Morgan Griffith announced that mailboxes the U.S. Postal Service removed from a historic building in Big Stone Gap have been returned. Here's Rick Allen.
2: According to Griffith's office, the Postal Service quote-unquote forcefully removed mailboxes from the Slimp Federal Building. Griffith worked with the Postal Service and received support from Senators Mark Warner and Tim Kaine to secure the mailboxes' return. The building is under consideration for historical preservation projects. Their removal was reportedly unauthorized. I'm Rick Allen.
1: Virginia Tech head football coach James Franklin announced Ethan Grunkemeyer as the starting quarterback for the 2026 season as the Hokies prepare for this weekend's home opener versus VMI. Grunkemeyer was under center at Franklin's last stop at Penn State and followed the coach to Blacksburg. In the final seven games of last season, Grunkemeyer took over the starting spot and went 4-3. Kickoff at Lane Stadium set for 7:30. And WCYB Chief Meteorologist Dave Dirks bidding farewell to broadcasting in East Tennessee and Southwest Virginia, with his retirement coming after 39 years on the air. Here's Kevin Castle.
3: His career began in his native Iowa, where he said he got to work his dream job in weather forecasting, but his first TV gig was only part-time. Dirk said he then got a call from WCYB executives for an interview, and he's still here three decades later, an anomaly in broadcasting where you usually jump from one market to the next. Dirk said it was the people and the mountains that kept him here, along with his family. I'm Kevin Castle.
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4: Sanchez, Army Secretary Dan Driscoll is stepping down. AP correspondent Jennifer King reports.
5: The White House confirms that Army Secretary Dan Driscoll, an Iraq war veteran and friend of Vice President J.D. Vance, is stepping down after 18 months. Tensions between Driscoll and Defense Secretary Pete Hegseth have been widely reported. A U.S. Army official who spoke on condition of anonymity said Driscoll spoke with President Trump and submitted his resignation after voicing concerns surrounding Army transformation.

0: readiness, and Hegseth blocking those efforts by firing the generals who were responsible. The service is pulling the plug on a drone modernization program that Driscoll had heralded. Jennifer King, Washington.
1: Thailand's coastal city of Pattaya is preparing for a visit by the USS Abraham Lincoln. The aircraft carrier is making its way back to the U.S. after more than 250 days at sea, having supported the U.S. war against Iran. Concerns had been growing about the crew's mental health and supply shortages. In Plymouth, Massachusetts, jurors in the Lindsay Clancy murder trial are set to deliberate for a fourth day over whether to hold her criminally responsible for killing her three young children at her home in 2023. The former labor and delivery nurse does not deny strangling her children, but says postpartum psychosis led to her actions. Prosecutors argue she knew what she was doing. Outside court, Clancy's defense lawyer, Kevin Reddington, says he hopes the case will change how women with similar conditions are treated by the healthcare system.
2: I think it's the social implications of it. I think it's the strikes a chord with many, many people. It strikes a chord with, I think, obviously, women, because it's atrocious.
1: In Las Vegas, a jury has found Dwayne Keefe D. Davis guilty of orchestrating the 1996 killing of rapper Tupac Shakur. This is AP News.
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7: WMEV weather. Good Tuesday morning, waking up with temperatures in the 60s, mostly sunny and humid, highs in the low 90s, with the heat index value in the mid to upper 90s. Winds will be light. A few clouds this evening and overnight, lows in the upper 60s. Mid-90s Wednesday under mostly sunny skies. Heat index will make it feel into the triple digits. A slight chance of a mountain thunder shower. I'm StormTrack 5 meteorologist Teresa Carter.

0: 93.9 WMEV Riley Green, think as you drunk. Well, if you're celebrating a birthday today, you're celebrating it on World Letter Writing Day, Emma M. Nutt Day. That's right, Emma M. Nutt Day honors the world's first female telephone operator hired on this day in 1878. Ginger Cat Appreciation Day, a good day to adopt a tabby cat. All right, here we go, the birthday club.
1: Happy birthday.
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0: And folks celebrating birthdays today include Jimmy Peek, 61, of Bad Wolf, from your nephew Chris, family and friends. Bill Stamper celebrating today, Bill of Marion, 41 years old. Happy birthday from family and friends. Jamie Queen is 56. Happy birthday from family and friends. Michelle Billings is 35. Happy birthday from family and friends. Old buddy Jay Overbay of Marion celebrating today. Happy birthday there, Jay, from family and friends. Andy Overbay of Chilhowie, Agriculture Extension Agent for Virginia Tech and the Smith County Extension Office, celebrating a birthday today. Happy birthday from family and friends. Wanda Ashby of Chilhowie is celebrating today, and your husband says that you're way up yonder. 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

0: From the 93.9 WMEV Newsroom, I'm Jay Patricks. Congressman Morgan Griffith announced that mailboxes the U.S. Postal Service removed from a historic building in Big Stone Gap have been returned. Here's Rick Allen.
1: According to Griffith's office, the Postal Service quote-unquote forcefully removed mailboxes from the Slimp Federal Building. Griffith worked with the Postal Service and received support from Senators Mark Warner and Tim Kaine to secure the mailboxes' return. The building is under consideration for historical preservation projects. Their removal was reportedly unauthorized. I'm Rick Allen.
0: Virginia Tech head football coach James Franklin announced Ethan Grunkemeyer as the starting quarterback for the 2026 season as the Hokies prepare for this weekend's home opener versus VMI. Grunkemeyer was under center at Franklin's last stop at Penn State and followed the coach to Blacksburg. In the final seven games of last season, Grunkemeyer took over the starting spot and went 4-3. Kickoff at Lane Stadium set for 7:30. And WCYB Chief Meteorologist Dave Dirks bidding farewell to broadcasting in East Tennessee and Southwest Virginia, with his retirement coming after 39 years on the air. Here's Kevin Castle.
2: His career began in his native Iowa, where he said he got to work his dream job in weather forecasting, but his first TV gig was only part-time. Dirk said he then got a call from WCYB executives for an interview, and he's still here three decades later, an anomaly in broadcasting where you usually jump from one market to the next. Dirk said it was the people and the mountains that kept him here, along with his family. I'm Kevin Castle.
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3: WMEV weather. Good Tuesday morning, waking up with temperatures in the 60s, mostly sunny and humid, highs in the low 90s, with the heat index value in the mid to upper 90s. Winds will be light. A few clouds this evening and overnight, lows in the upper 60s. Mid-90s Wednesday under mostly sunny skies. Heat index will make it feel into the triple digits. A slight chance of a mountain thunder shower. I'm Storm Track 5 meteorologist Teresa Carter.

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1: As Americans, we celebrate all the things that make us different. So what is the thing that connects us? The thing that makes us Americans? It's simple. It's our shared belief that we are Americans. We, the people of the United States, in order to form a more perfect union, establish justice, ensure domestic tranquility, provide for the common defense, promote the general welfare, and secure the blessings of liberty to ourselves and our posterity, do ordain and establish this Constitution for the United States of America. That belief that we each can be who we are and live the life we dream, in harmony with one another, in our system written in the words of the Constitution. Know your Constitution. It's who you are. It's who we are.
2: Unity. It's an American thing. From AmericanThing.org.
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1: From the 93.9 WMEV newsroom, I'm Jay Patricks. Congressman Morgan Griffith announced that mailboxes the U.S. Postal Service removed from a historic building in Big Stone Gap have been returned. Here's Rick Allen.
2: According to Griffith's office, the Postal Service quote-unquote forcefully removed mailboxes from the Slimp Federal Building. Griffith worked with the Postal Service and received support from Senators Mark Warner and Tim Kaine to secure the mailboxes' return. The building is under consideration for historical preservation projects. Their removal was reportedly unauthorized. I'm Rick Allen.
1: Virginia Tech head football coach James Franklin announced Ethan Grunkemeyer as the starting quarterback for the 2026 season as the Hokies prepare for this weekend's home opener versus VMI. Grunkemeyer was under center at Franklin's last stop at Penn State and followed the coach to Blacksburg. In the final seven games of last season, Grunkemeyer took over the starting spot and went 4-3. Kickoff at Lane Stadium set for 7:30. And WCYB Chief Meteorologist Dave Dirks bidding farewell to broadcasting in East Tennessee and Southwest Virginia. With his retirement,

0: coming after 39 years on the air. Here's Kevin Castle.
1: His career began in his native Iowa, where he said he got to work his dream job in weather forecasting, but his first TV gig was only part-time. Dirk said he then got a call from WCYB executives for an interview, and he's still here three decades later, an anomaly in broadcasting where you usually jump from one market to the next. Dirk said it was the people and the mountains that kept him here, along with his family. I'm Kevin Castle.
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2: White House confirms that Army Secretary Dan Driscoll, an Iraq war veteran and friend of Vice President J.D. Vance, is stepping down after 18 months. Tensions between Driscoll and Defense Secretary Pete Hegseth have been widely reported. A U.S. Army official who spoke on condition of anonymity said Driscoll spoke with President Trump and submitted his resignation after voicing concerns surrounding Army transformation and readiness, and Hegseth blocking those efforts by firing the generals who were responsible. The service is pulling the plug on a drone modernization program that Driscoll had heralded. Jennifer King, Washington.
3: Thailand's coastal city of Pattaya is preparing for a visit by the USS Abraham Lincoln. The aircraft carrier is making its way back to the U.S. after more than 250 days at sea, having supported the U.S. war against Iran. Concerns had been growing about the crew's mental health and supply shortages. In Plymouth, Massachusetts, jurors in the Lindsay Clancy murder trial are set to deliberate for a fourth day over whether to hold her criminally responsible for killing her three young children at her home in 2023. The former labor and delivery nurse does not deny strangling her children, but says postpartum psychosis led to her actions. Prosecutors argue she knew what she was doing. Outside court, Clancy's defense lawyer, Kevin Reddington, says he hopes the case will change how women with similar conditions are treated by the healthcare system.
4: I think it's the social implications of it. I think it's the strikes a chord with many, many people. It strikes a chord with, I think, obviously, women, because it's atrocious.
3: In Las Vegas, a jury has found Dwayne Keefe D. Davis guilty of orchestrating the 1996 killing of rapper Tupac Shakur. This is AP News.
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11: Good Tuesday morning, waking up with temperatures in the 60s, mostly sunny and humid, highs in the low 90s, with the heat index value in the mid to upper 90s. Winds will be light. A few clouds this evening and overnight, lows in the upper 60s. Mid-90s Wednesday under mostly sunny skies. Heat index will make it feel into the triple digits. A slight chance of a mountain thunder shower. I'm Storm Track 5 meteorologist Teresa Carter.

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4: WMEV weather. Good Tuesday morning, waking up with temperatures in the 60s, mostly sunny and humid, highs in the low 90s, with the heat index value in the mid to upper 90s. Winds will be light. A few clouds this evening and overnight, lows in the upper 60s. Mid-90s Wednesday under mostly sunny skies. Heat index will make it feel into the triple digits. A slight chance of a mountain thunder shower. I'm Storm Track 5 meteorologist Teresa Carter.

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10: WMEV weather. Good Tuesday morning, waking up with temperatures in the 60s, mostly sunny and humid, highs in the low 90s, with the heat index value in the mid to upper 90s. Winds will be light. A few clouds this evening and overnight, lows in the upper 60s. Mid-90s Wednesday under mostly sunny skies. Heat index will make it feel into the triple digits. A slight chance of a mountain thunder shower. I'm Storm Track 5 meteorologist Teresa Carter.

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93.9 WMEV. That's Graylin James and Water at a Wedding. Well, we all know that the Appalachian Trail goes through our area. This fellow probably walked through our area on the Appalachian Trail. Dale Saunders has reclaimed his title as the oldest person to complete

0: complete the Appalachian Trail at the age of 91. Saunders, who goes by Graybeard, completed the 2,193-mile trek from Springer Mountain in Georgia to Mount Katahdin in Maine, marking his second record-setting hike since first achieving the feat in 2017 at age 82. During this journey, Sanders fell 71 times, including 6 significant falls, one of which led to a brief hospitalization. Despite the setbacks, he maintained his determination, finishing his hike atop Maine's highest peak on Monday. Born in 1935, Sanders has a history of adventure, including being the oldest person to paddle the Mississippi River at age 87. What a feat. 93.9 WMEV.
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7: Good Tuesday morning, waking up with temperatures in the 60s, mostly sunny and humid, highs in the low 90s, with the heat index value in the mid to upper 90s. Winds will be light. A few clouds this evening and overnight, lows in the upper 60s. Mid-90s Wednesday under mostly sunny skies. Heat index will make it feel into the triple digits. A slight chance of a mountain thunder shower. I'm Storm Track 5 meteorologist Teresa Carter.

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0: 93.9 WMEV, that's Ashley McBride, and What If We Don't? In the wake of Dolly Parton's August 25th passing, the country icon has made history for the first time. Her recordings of Jolene and I Will Always Love You have made the top 40 Billboard's Hot 100 chart. Billboard reports that Jolene enters at number 16 and I Will Always Love You at number 27. It was believed that both songs were written on the same day because Dolly had put them on the same tape, but she said she wasn't certain if they were penned the same day or just close to each other. Whitney Houston's version of I Will Always Love You did hit the top of the Hot 100 chart in 1992 and remained there for 14 weeks, and Beyoncé's rendition of Jolene reached number 7 in 2024. In addition, 9 to 5, Islands in the Stream with Kenny Rogers and Here You Come Again also re-entered the chart this week. 93.9 WMEV.
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1: 93.9 WMEV, that's Flatland Cavalry, and Never Coming Back. It's that time of year again. The CMA Awards are just around the corner on November 18th and on September 10th. Good Morning America's Lara Spencer will announce nominations.

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Leanne Womack and American Idol winner Hannah Harper will take over from there, continuing the announcements on the Country Music Association's YouTube channel at 8 a.m. Central Time. 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

0: 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The world of retro video games is about to get a big boost. 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
3: Get ready for a hot and humid day, mostly sunny with highs in the low 90s. Heat index will make it feel into the mid to upper 90s. Winds will be light. A few clouds this evening and overnight, lows into the upper 60s. Mid 90s Wednesday under mostly sunny skies. Heat index will make it feel into the triple digits. There is a slight chance of a mountain shower. I'm Storm Track 5 meteorologist Teresa Carter.

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0: 93.9 WMEV, that's Stella Lefty and Boston. Authorities in Indiana are warning residents around Madison and Hancock counties to be on the lookout for a couple of escaped lions. Yes, lions. According to the Madison County Sheriff's Department, a resident reported seeing what appeared to be a 300-pound lioness wearing a blue harness along with a smaller cub. A drone operator also reportedly spotted the animals. Deputies, state police, ground crews, and thermal drones spent hours searching the area but have not been able to confirm the sightings. At one point, officers thought they had located the animals only to discover they were actually hogs. The search continues and authorities are asking hunters and residents to check trail cameras and report any possible sightings. Officials say no zoos, sanctuaries, or permitted owners in the area have reported missing lions. 93.9 WMEV.
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0: 93.9 WMEV, Riley Green, and Think As You Drunk. Well, here's some amazing facts about the United States Postal Service. It moves 361 million pieces of mail a day. For the price of a first-class stamp, 82 cents, it'll take a letter to an island 2.5 miles from Russia. There are 38,451 postal facilities. There are 42,924 zip codes. There are about 140,000 blue collection boxes around the country. There are 56 regional processing centers. When a piece of mail lands at a regional processing center, the first sorting machine it encounters flips envelopes to face the same direction. Processing machines can handle about 30,000 pieces an hour. There are 170 million addresses and 236,000 routes served every day. Little Diomede, an inhabited island of Alaska, is the only place in America where mail is delivered by helicopter. And Supai, Arizona, has a population of 200, and they live at the bottom of the canyon in Supai. Mail is delivered there by mule. Thought you might be interested in those amazing facts about the U.S. Postal Service. That's going to do it for me, Henry Thomas. I'll be back with you in the morning, bright and early at 6 a.m. with the Morning Hen House. Sam Reese comes your way. He'll take you through the rest of this afternoon. Have yourself a wonderful and safe Tuesday, and may our Lord and Savior, Jesus Christ, bless your life.
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0: Lady A, Summer State of Mind.

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0: Well, you made it back. It's another Tuesday right here on 93.9 WMEV. This is your pal, Sam Reese, the radio auctioneer. I'm going to be hanging out with you till 6 o'clock tonight. And I tell you what, we're going to have fun. I got some great country music coming your way here in just a little bit. We got some Kenny Chesney, some Chris Young, some Lady A, and a whole bunch more. So you're not going to want to miss it. But before that, we're going to take a look at your weather. So keep it right here on 93.9 WMEV.
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6: A few clouds this evening and overnight, lows into the upper 60s with light winds. Mid-90s Wednesday and Thursday under mostly sunny skies. Heat index will make it feel into the triple digits. A slight chance of a mountain thundershower. Isolated to scattered showers and thunderstorms Thursday through Saturday. Highs in the low 90s. Overnight lows into the upper 60s to near 70 degrees. I'm Storm Track 5 meteorologist Teresa Carter.

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Corey Currington right here on 93.9 WMEV. This is your pal, Sam Reese. Well, today, September 1st, 2026. Let's take a look at what today's national day is. It's National World Letter Writing Day. What a mouthful. Yeah. So, when was the last time that you wrote a letter by hand? When was the last time that you got an actual handwritten letter in the mail? Yeah, remember those? It's also Emma M. Nutt Day. It honors the world's first female telephone operator hired on this day in 1878. It's also Ginger Cat Appreciation Day. It's a good day to adopt a tabby. And if you have a tabby, love on it. Yep. That's your national days today. I hope you enjoy them. Hope you have fun with your national days. More great country music coming your way. Got some Cole Swindell coming up next. Who doesn't love Cole Swindell? Right here on 93.9 WMEV.

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0: Shotgun Rider Tim McGraw right here on 93.9 WMEV. This is your pal Sam Maurice. Well, a bizarre new dating trend has some men intentionally skipping showers before a date. And it's all in the name of attraction. The viral TikTok craze known as pheromone maxing encourages guys to avoid deodorant, cologne, and even bathing so their natural scent is more noticeable. Supporters believe stronger body odor can boost attractiveness by highlighting natural pheromones. Some true believers take it to extremes, like wearing unwashed shirts and even drinking some things that they probably should not be drinking to sweat out toxins. Yeah, you can go just look up this whole thing on TikTok if you want. Listen, I've known some people that has been doing this for years before the whole TikTok craze, you know. I don't know if they were doing it for pheromone maxing or they just forgot to take a shower, but I've known a lot of people that's done it. More great country music coming your way.
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0: Sunbridge's Jody Messina right here on 93.9 WMEV. Well, technology is supposed to make our lives easier. But three tourists in Hawaii learned a very wet lesson about trusting their screens too much. Well, they were trying to find a manta ray viewing spot late at night, and they blindly followed their GPS directions right down a boat ramp. Well, they didn't stop driving until their van was completely submerged in the Pacific Ocean. Well, the driver said that she thought it was just a really big puddle. Thankfully, everyone swam to safety, but maybe it's time we start looking out the windshield instead of at our phones. Now you know, more great country music coming your way. We're going to take a look at your weather next. WMEV
1: Weather. A few clouds this evening and overnight, lows into the upper 60s with light winds. Mid-90s Wednesday and Thursday under mostly sunny skies. Heat index will make it feel into the triple digits. A slight chance of a mountain thundershower. Isolated to scattered showers and thunderstorms Thursday through Saturday. Highs in the low 90s. Overnight lows into the upper 60s to near 70 degrees. I'm Storm Track 5 meteorologist Teresa Carter.

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0: Better Than You, Joe Nichols, right here on 93.9 WMEV. This is your pal, Sam Maurice. Well, have you ever been broke? Not talking about now, but like, have you ever been broke? Well, in 1964 was the year. An Australian athlete named Reg Spires, he found himself completely broke in London. He had no way to buy a plane ticket home. So he come up and he concocted a big plan. He built a giant wooden box. He packed it with some canned food and a flashlight. And he mailed himself via air freight back to Australia. He spent 3 absolutely terrifying days inside the death crate, surviving massive temperature drops and being dropped on the tarmac by package handlers. Miraculously, he made it all the way to Perth. Undetected, he finally opened the box and walked right out of the airport, pulling off the most extreme cheap travel hack in history. Now you know. More great country music coming your way.
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tequila was cheap, but the flow we were feeling was real. Neither one of us looking for three little words, unless those three words were do not disturb. Checkout was supposed to be noon, but we slept until three.

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0: Let him in anyway. Blake Shelton right here on 93.9 WMEV. Well, a bakery in Germany accidentally created a massive police response when they tried to start a new advertising campaign. The owners left cryptic messages, anonymous letters, and mailboxes all over town that just said, "We are watching you. Prepare for the crust." Well, they thought it was a clever way to hype up a new loaf of bread. Instead, it terrified residents. They thought it was a threat from an organized crime syndicate, and armed police raided the bakery, only to find the owners needing dough. And it's safe to say the marketing team was completely fired, and they went back to just the old-fashioned way, selling it in the streets, I guess. Sad day to be a bakery hostage situation. More great country music coming your way right here on 93.9 WMEV. Got a huge marathon up next. Starting off with some David Nail and some Ashley McBride.
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0: 93.9 WMEV, Marion, Virginia. Broadcasting live since 1961 to over 30 counties and into five states.
1: News. I'm Ed Donahue. The military says it has struck new targets in Iran. Iranian media says the country has begun firing back. This anchor on Iranian TV says, the more the terrorist U.S. military persist in its malign activities in the region, the heavier the losses it will have to endure. We have repeatedly declared and are resolved that under no

0: circumstances will we back down from the rights of the heroic Iranian nation, and we will impose a heavy cost on the American enemy. Central Command says the new strikes come after Tehran tried to attack commercial shipping in the Strait of Hormuz and U.S. service members in the region. The House passed a short-term measure to keep the government running through mid-December. Here's the AP's Sagar Magani.
1: It's a move designed to keep the government open as lawmakers campaign before November's midterms.
2: We're going to avoid the threat of another Democrat shutdown.
1: House Speaker Mike Johnson hours before the vote, while on the House floor.
3: It gives the nations and our constituents certainty.
1: Appropriations Committee Chair Tom Cole. Number 4 House Democrat Ted Lieu was among those voting overwhelmingly to pass the stopgap bill.
4: Even though doing CRs is a stupid way to run government.
1: Last fall's 43-day government shutdown set a record. The Senate's already passed this bill, which now heads to President Trump. Sagar Magani, Washington.
0: In Plymouth, Massachusetts, in the murder trial of Lindsey Clancy, the deliberating jury had a message for Judge William Sullivan.
5: I've got your question, and the question is, after many hours of deliberation, we are unable to come to a unanimous decision.
0: The judge said, try again.
5: I'm going to ask you to go back out.
0: Clancy is accused of killing her 3 young children. Tropical Storm Edward made landfall on the Gulf Coast near Johnson Bayou, Louisiana. More information at apnews.com. This is AP News.
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0: Well, a wildlife photographer in Indonesia left his camera on a tripod, and a curious monkey grabbed it. The monkey looked into the lens and accidentally snapped a hilarious smiling selfie. The picture went completely viral, but it sparked massive legal debate. An animal rights group actually sued the photographer, arguing that since the monkey pressed the button, the monkey owned the copyright to the image and should get royalties. A judge finally ruled that animals cannot own copyrights, but the smiling monkey remains an absolute internet legend. Now you know, more great country music coming your way. The Gospel
1: Greats. 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Coming up on the next edition of The Gospel Greats, our featured artist will be Scotty Inman.
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0: through September 4th. 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
2: A few clouds this evening, overnight lows into the upper 60s with light winds. Mid-90s Wednesday and Thursday under mostly sunny skies. Heat index will make it feel into the triple digits. A slight chance of a mountain thunder shower. Isolated to scatter showers and thunderstorms Thursday through Saturday. Highs in the low 90s. Overnight lows into the upper 60s to near 70 degrees. I'm StormTrack 5 meteorologist Teresa Carter.

down the street where I grew up. 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

if you ever leave your bike outside, it might get stolen. Hi, this is your pal Sam Reese right here on 93.9 WMEV. Well, it might get stolen, but a woman in Canada woke up to find something totally different. Someone stole her entire front yard. She looked out the window and realized thieves had come in the middle of the night and painstakingly rolled up every single piece of her newly laid turf. They made off with the whole lawn, leaving nothing but bare dirt. Police were baffled by the bizarre agricultural heist. The homeowner said that she was more impressed by their yard work than she was angry, because stealing a lawn in the dark takes serious dedication. Now you know, more great country music coming your way.

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0: Well, Ludvine, the bloodhound, was just a farm dog who got out of her yard in Alabama. Hi, this is your pal Sam Reese right here on 93.9 WMEV. Well, she wandered down the center of the town just as a local half marathon was starting. Well, when the starting gun went off, Ludvine got excited and just started running with the pack. Well, she had to make a couple pit stops, and she sniffed some dead animals and splashed in the creek a little bit, but she completed the entire 13-mile course. She finished in 7th place overall, and was even given a medal at the finish line. Not bad for a dog who just wanted a morning walk. Now you know, more great country music coming your way. Super Big Marathon.
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0: Well, I just want to say thank you. Hi, this is your pal, Sam Reese, right here on 93.9 WMEV. I just want to say thank you. Wherever you are, whatever you're doing, thanks for tuning in. Thanks for hanging out. I'm glad you're listening, whether you're driving down the road, whether you're working at your job, whether you're sitting at your house. I'm glad you're here. 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And I tell you what, that would make me happy, too. 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
2: Laughter.

0: Have you heard about them? Heard. Like English is full of letters that are silent. Like, you know, like letters that you write down, but never say. Like write it down, but hush. Like, this letter is only for the paper. It's not for your mouth. It's a silent letter. Because we don't have those. In the Finnish language, we don't have those. We only have out loud letters. And we call them letters.
1: Yeah. I love the fair. I don't care what state you live in across America. The fair is very educational. For one, it tells you the sad truth about who really lives in your state. Suddenly, those election results make a lot more sense. And that's true for either side. It doesn't matter what side you're on. But I love the fair. I like a thrill ride, you know. If you go to Carowinds or Six Flags or somewhere, it takes a team of engineers years to put a roller coaster. Meanwhile, at the state fair, you got the PBR construction crew putting up a tilt-a-whirl in the back of a flatbed pickup truck. Armed with just a broken pair of biceps, a can of WD-40. You know it's going to be a thrill ride when you look down the trash can and see some loose bolts and an empty roll of duct tape. That's going to be a good ride on the Gravitron.
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4: weather. A few clouds this evening, overnight lows into the upper 60s with light winds. Mid-90s Wednesday and Thursday under mostly sunny skies. Heat index will make it feel into the triple digits. A slight chance of a mountain thunder shower. Isolated to scatter showers and thunderstorms Thursday through Saturday. Highs in the low 90s. Overnight lows into the upper 60s to near 70 degrees. I'm Storm Track 5 meteorologist Teresa Carter.

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0: residents in a Minnesota town were terrified when birds suddenly started flying into windows, crashing into cars, and flopping around on the sidewalks. Police received dozens of calls about the chaotic flock. After a brief investigation, experts realized there was no bird pandemic. The town had actually experienced an early frost, causing the local berries to ferment on the trees. Well, the birds were simply gorging themselves on the fermented fruit and getting completely intoxicated. Well, police literally had to issue a statement asking people to let the birds sober up before trying to help them out. Now you know, more great country music coming your way.
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1: Well, it's a wonderful day here in September. 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Jimmy Peak, 61, of Ad Wolf, from your nephew Chris and family and friends. Happy birthday. 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Happy birthday. Jamie Queen, 56, from family and friends. Happy birthday. Michelle Billings, 35, from family and friends. Happy birthday. Jay Overbay of Marion, from family and friends. Happy birthday. Andy Overbay of Chilhowie, agricultural extension agent for Virginia Tech and the Smith County Extension Office, from family and friends. Happy birthday. And last but not least, Wanda Ashby of Chilhowie, from family and friends. Happy birthday. And a huge happy birthday from all of us here at 93.9 WMEV. We also want to say another huge thank you to United Southeast Federal Credit Union for sponsoring our birthday club. Remember, you can go online at any time and put in your request for a birthday shout out. All you got to do is go to WMEV.com and hit the birthday club and put all your information in there, and we'll give you a shout out. Well, it's came to that time. I know it's sad. It's time for me to go home. But I tell you what, I'm leaving you with some great country music. Just in the next little bit, we got some Garth Brooks. We've got some Russell Dickerson. We got some Lainey Wilson, Blake Shelton, George Burge, Luke Bryan, Cody Johnson, Rodney Atkins, and so much more. So I tell you what, you're going to want to stay and listen. You're going to want to hang out. And then tomorrow morning at 6 a.m., Mr. Henry Thomas is coming in with some bad dad jokes and some great country music. And I'll be back at 2 p.m. tomorrow. Until then, this is your pal, Sam Reese, the radio auctioneer, signing off. I'll see you later. Bye.
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8: A few clouds this evening and overnight, lows into the upper 60s with light winds. Mid-90s Wednesday and Thursday under mostly sunny skies. Heat index will make it feel into the triple digits. A slight chance of a mountain thunder shower. Isolated to scatter showers and thunderstorms Thursday through Saturday. Highs in the low 90s. Overnight lows into the upper 60s to near 70 degrees. I'm Storm Track 5 meteorologist Teresa Carter.

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1: My granddaddy ranched down in East Tennessee. 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
3: A few clouds this evening and overnight, lows into the upper 60s with light winds. Mid-90s Wednesday and Thursday under mostly sunny skies. Heat index will make it feel into the triple digits. A slight chance of a mountain thunder shower. Isolated to scatter showers and thunderstorms Thursday through Saturday. Highs in the low 90s. Overnight lows into the upper 60s to near 70 degrees. I'm StormTrack 5 meteorologist Teresa Carter.

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